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1: It's fall in Iowa. Football's on, leaves are changing, and you've got one question. Why am I putting my clubs away? At Wagner's Golf, we say don't. Hi friends, it's Ben Wagner here with Wagner's Golf in Ames. Fall is prime time to squeeze in those last great rounds, on sale items, get fitted for new clubs, or keep your game going in the indoors with the Wagner's Golf Simulator. So while everyone else is yelling touchdown, you can yell for Wagner's Golf.
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5: 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Southern Iowa man said he was wondering what his birthday weekend might be.

0: I bring last month. Ben, he won the lottery. Cody Shields of Lamoni won $100,000 playing the Diamond Dollar Scratch Game. He bought his winning ticket at Pump and Pantry in Urbandale, where he stopped for a Coke and a candy bar after work.
1: And I scratched the ticket. I'm like, well, this birthday is a little extra special this year.
0: Cody said he was shocked after revealing the $100,000 prize. It took a while for the exciting news to sink in.
1: Yeah, after I scanned it with my phone, after dropping my phone a couple times and kind of like shaking, finally gathering myself and thought, okay, I got to go back in there and see if this is the real deal, or hopefully it is, or maybe I'm just misreading it.
0: It really was the real deal. Cody said he plans to use his winnings to help out a couple of friends in need and invest for the future. The Iowa Lottery. Feel like a winionaire.
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1: Make sure you're hitting the Goodwill Central Iowa here this weekend for our Roundup Weekend to benefit costumes for kids. And then coming up Monday, yes, your friendly neighborhood Styles, just after 7:10, I got your tickets to see Mastodon at the Valair Ballroom on October 16th. That's coming up Monday morning, just after 7:10 on the Laser.
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I wasn't hungry, but now I am. 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

Laser 103.3, home of everything that rocks. Sarah Green here, and Panda Fest 2026 is happening today and tomorrow. Starts at 10 a.m. in the outlets of Des Moines and Altoona. No real pandas there, unfortunately, but there are more than 70 vendors selling delicious Asian street food. It's a traveling festival with merch, crafts, and K-pop dance crews. Just look for the 15-foot-tall inflatable panda.

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1: Make sure you're hitting the Goodwill Central Iowa here this weekend for our Roundup Weekend to benefit costumes for kids. And then coming up Monday, yes, your friendly neighborhood Styles, just after 7:10, I got your tickets to see Mastodon at the Valair Ballroom on October 16th. That's coming up Monday morning, just after 7:10 on the Laser.
2: It's fall in Iowa. Football's on, leaves are changing, and you've got one question. Why am I putting my clubs away? At Wagner's Golf, we say don't. Hi friends, it's Ben Wagner here with Wagner's Golf and Ames. 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

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I'm Sarah Green. We love going to Adventureland, and Phantom Fall Fest has returned weekends through October. The rides are open during the day with 5 new haunts and 4 scare zones at night. 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
1: Make sure you're hitting the Goodwills of Central Iowa here this weekend for our Roundup Weekend to benefit costumes for kids. And then coming up Monday, yes, your friendly neighborhood Styles, just after 7:10, I got your tickets to see Mastodon at the Val Air Ballroom on October 16th. That's coming up Monday morning, just after 7:10 on the Laser.
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6: I'm Josh Turek. I was born an underdog. 21 surgeries by the age of 12. Spina bifida, caused by my dad's exposure to Agent Orange in Vietnam. 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
3: It's fall in Iowa. Football's on, leaves are changing, and you've got one question. Why am I putting my clubs away? At Wagner's Golf, we say

0: don't. Hi friends, it's Ben Wagner here with Wagner's Golf and Ames. Fall is prime time to squeeze in those last great rounds, on sale items, get fitted for new clubs, or keep your game going in the indoors with the Wagner's Golf Simulator. So while everyone else is yelling touchdown, you can yell for Wagner's Golf.
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Hey, if you like dirty jokes, and who doesn't, be sure to tune in for the Dirty Joke of the Week. It comes out each Monday, and then we post it on our website. This last one was about a Rubik's Cube, and that's all that I'm saying.

It's Everything That Rocks, Laser 103.3. Happy Saturday morning. I'm Sarah Green. And Wendy's, as in the fast food restaurant, just dropped an emo album. The 6-song album titled Songs to Listen to in the Wendy's Parking Lot was produced by Matt Squire, who's worked with artists like Ariana Grande, One Direction, and Panic at the Disco. It includes tracks with titles like My Frosty's Funeral. Sounds like a banger.

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1: Make sure you're hitting the Goodwill Central Iowa here this weekend for our Roundup Weekend to benefit costumes for kids. And then coming up Monday, yes, your friendly neighborhood Styles, just after 7:10, I got your tickets to see Mastodon at the Val Air Ballroom on October 16th. That's coming up Monday morning, just after 7:10 on the Laser.
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1: Make sure you're hitting the Goodwill Central Iowa here this weekend for our Roundup Weekend to benefit costumes for kids. 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
2: Des Moines, you've been staring at the same walls all week. 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
6: And I've been told there might be a game or two on.
5: So. Oh, football? 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
6: What? Maybe? Whiskey and football?
5: There you go. Des Moines Whiskey Festival. 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There's still some tickets available. 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You'll get all the information. We're giving away tickets to see Hollywood Undead and In This Moment next weekend. We've got koozies. There's whiskey tasting. And you could come say hi to Melissa. She's great.
6: If you see me out there, come say hi. We can't wait to see you out here. We're ready for you and we're ready to sip some whiskey. We've got some great brands out here. Anything from great Iowa local distillers to some national brands. Michter's, Heaven Hill, Whistle Pig, Chatham, Iowa Distilling Co., Sioux City Distillery, Rebelton, Templeton.
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1: Hey, it's Ethan, broadcasting live from Des Moines Whiskey Festival at the Meridian Event Center, 7001 Westtown Parkway in West Des Moines, right next to the Hy-Vee off of University. I've got Melissa from Des Moines Whiskey Festival with me today. You guys have got some really cool VIP experiences. Tell me about that.
2: 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So come on out, sit out, enjoy a nice cocktail and the beautiful weather. We also have the beautiful Atlas Room. Those are for our VIP guests. And if you haven't been to the Atlas Room, you're going to want to make sure you come out and check that out, because we may or may not have a bottle of Mr. Sam in there to sample.
1: Ooh.
2: Yeah. And we also have a bottle of The Last Drop in that Atlas VIP room. So this is your one chance to come out and sample the good stuff, as they say.
1: The good stuff. At Des Moines Whiskey Festival, we are at the Meridian Event Center, 7001 Westtown Parkway in West Des Moines. 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I'll be hanging out here all afternoon, broadcasting live until noon with Laser 103.3.

It's Laser 103.3. Sarah Green here. I just got back from vacation and I was checking out some wacky Airbnbs and came across none other than Pablo Escobar's private jet. That's right. His retiring Boeing 727 is parked in England. It won't fly you anywhere, but you can spend the night in it for as little as $350, and it's still got all the original glitzy trappings preserved from the decade of excess. And you can flip all the switches and press all the buttons on the flight deck. Some guests complain that it didn't have air conditioning, but hey, fall is here now, and high demand for the infamous drug lord's former den was apparently too cool to pass up.

Taking Back Sunday is at the Valor Ballroom tonight, along with special guest Thrice and Saves the Day. Tickets are still available. 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
1: Make sure you're hitting the Goodwill Central Iowa here this weekend for our Roundup Weekend to benefit costumes for kids. And then coming up Monday, yes, your friendly neighborhood Styles, just after 7:10, I got your tickets to see Mastodon at the Val Air Ballroom on October 16th. That's coming up Monday morning, just after 7:10 on the Laser. 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
9: Yeah, we have 173, Sioux City Distillery, Iowa Distilling Co., Rebelton. 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
8: Absolutely not. 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There's some great food trucks out here as well. So food is an option. may or may not be a football game or two on this afternoon. 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We are doing it all at Des Moines Whiskey Festival. Melissa, what is your favorite whiskey that's here this weekend?
9: This week? Ooh, that's tough. Well, I'm going to have to go with something that I've never had before, but I've actually had the chance to try it. It's The Last Drop.
8: Ooh, okay. All right, so come on out. Get your whiskey tasting on. Check out the VIP section. 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

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Sarah Green out the door. I leave you with the immortal words of George Carlin. 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
9: 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It's Roundup Weekend with Laser 103.3 and the Goodwills of Central Iowa. Styles hanging out live right now at the Goodwill over on Valley West Drive. Hope to see you out here today. We're live until 2, but all around the Goodwills of Central Iowa, you go ahead, shop this weekend, round up your purchase. 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Last year, you helped us raise over $3,400. That bought so many great costumes to ensure that children around our area got to celebrate Halloween in style. 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Hope to see you out. 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

Everything that rocks, plays at 103.3. Gunner stepping in on a very busy college football Saturday. Iowa State hosting West Virginia. That game already kicked off. Drake and Dayton kicking off here soon. And Iowa hosting number 5 in the country, Ohio State. That game kicks off at 2:30 at Kinnick. I will not be giving any updates, though. I had that happen once, giving updates on a game. Guy called in upset saying I was spoiling it because he recorded it and wanted to watch it later. So this will be a spoiler-free zone. Kicking off my time here in the studio with some Shinedown, Young Again.

you do what they told ya. Now you do what they told ya. Now you do what they told ya. Now you do what they told ya.

Gunner with you at Laser 103.3, giving you a rise against. I cannot wait to see these guys live. They're coming to town along with Alkaline Trio this Wednesday at Vibrant Music Hall. 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
1: Make sure you're hitting the Goodwill Central Iowa here this weekend for our Roundup Weekend to benefit costumes for kids. 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
4: 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Blue tags here at the Goodwill on Valley West Drive, where I'm broadcasting live until 2, are 50% off. 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They got it all here for you. I love shopping Goodwill. 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

Everything that rocks, Laser 103.3. Alaska's Fat Bear Week has concluded. Every year, a national park up in Alaska sets up webcams so people can watch the bears as they fatten up before their winter hibernation. Over 2.5 million votes came in, voting which bear exemplified fatness and success. This year's winner was Backpack. How heavy did he get? Well, nobody really knows, because remember, these are wild bears looking to fatten up before hibernation. I don't think anybody was signing up to take the task of going to weigh them.

Gunner with you. Laser 103.3 giving you a little in this moment. They're coming to town this upcoming Friday the 9th. Along with Hollywood Undead, they'll be at Vibrant Music Hall. You can win free tickets all today out at Des Moines Whiskey Fest. We'll be checking in with Ethan here in just a little bit. Styles will be out there later.

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0: 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I may have gone a little shopping myself here a while ago and got some really cool new threads. Not that I need more jackets or hoodies, but I may have done just that. 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

Gunner with you, Laser 103.3. We are into October and spooky season. Haunted houses are opening across the metro, and I gotta say, I'm not a big haunted house guy. Nothing against them, I get the draw, but a lot of them have dark, narrow walkways with low-hanging ceilings, and the thing is, I'm 6.5 feet tall. The horror for me is when I'm gonna slam my head into the 4x4 and get a concussion. No thank you from me, but the rest of you, normal-sized people, you have fun.

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Gunner with you, your college football Saturday. The game of the week's got to be your number 14 Iowa Hawkeyes hosting number 5 Ohio State at Kinnick Stadium. Kickoff here shortly. Game so big, ESPN College Game Day came to Iowa City for the first time in 20 years. And of course, their celebrity guest picker, it was Caitlin Clark. Her pick? Of course, you know she went with the Hawkeyes.

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1: 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And then coming up Monday, yes, your friendly neighborhood Styles, just after 7:10, I got your tickets to see Mastodon at the Valair Ballroom on October 16th. That's coming up Monday morning, just after 7:10 on the Laser.
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5: 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Now we find out Turek was even caught telling illegal immigrants how to obstruct law enforcement and called cracking down on illegal immigrants
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0: Staring at the same walls all week. 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
14: The world.

Gunner with you. I am counting down the days until Wednesday. You see, back in February of 2015, Linkin Park was supposed to come to town, but earlier in the tour, Chester Bennington badly injured his leg. They had to scrap a bunch of dates, including the Des Moines one. Big bummer. Always liked seeing Linkin Park play live, but I'd seen them before. Who I hadn't seen was the opener, Rise Against. And since then, the fates have not aligned for me to see them until this upcoming Wednesday when Rise Against comes to town along with Alkaline Trio, Vibrant Music Hall, and I am going. And you could go as well, and you could go for free, actually. 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
1: Make sure you're hitting the Goodwill Central Iowa here this weekend for our Roundup Weekend to benefit costumes for kids. And then coming up Monday, yes, your friendly neighborhood Styles, just after 7:10, I got your tickets to see Mastodon at the Valair Ballroom on October 16th. That's coming up Monday morning, just after 7:10 on the Laser.
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Gunner with you, Laser 103.3. Wendy's dropped an album. Yes, that Wendy's, the fast food chain with the redheaded girl as the mascot. They dropped an emo album called Songs to Listen to in a Wendy's Parking Lot. It's got songs like She Said She Didn't Want Fries, The Best Combo Meal on the Worst Night of My Life, It's Not a Phase, It's a 10-Piece, just to name a few. And I listened to it, and I don't know what this says about me, but it's not bad. Don't get me wrong, it's not good either, but it's not bad. It's better than I thought it would be. You can find it online in a lot of places now.

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1: Make sure you're hitting the Goodwill Central Iowa here this weekend for our Roundup Weekend to benefit costumes for kids. And then coming up Monday, yes, your friendly neighborhood Styles, just after 7:10, I got your tickets to see Mastodon at the Valair Ballroom on October 16th. That's coming up Monday morning, just after 7:10 on the Laser.
2: Hey, it's Rob Sand. You may know me as the state auditor that uncovered a record amount of misspent taxpayer money, or the guy that uncovered the largest lottery rigging scheme in American history, or as the guy that loves pizza. 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I was raised in Decorah, where I learned to hunt and fish and learned right from wrong. 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I'll be a governor for all and make Iowa not redder or bluer, but better and truer. 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

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Iron Maiden frontman Bruce Dickinson is a renaissance man. Soon to be Rock and Roll Hall of Famer. Graphic novel author. He's an airline pilot. He flies the band where they go. He's got his own aviation company. And he's a world-class fencer. So much so that a movie producer friend of his approached him about being the villain in a Karate Kid-style movie about fencing. He said yes, and well, they're in the planning stages right now, so who knows if it'll actually come out. But if it does, put me on the list to see it. He's great in everything else he's done.

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I said you look so fine that I really wanna make you mine. 4, 5, 6, come on and get your kicks. Now you don't need to

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I said, you look so fine that I really wanna make you mine. Come on and get your kicks. Now you don't need a

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1: Make sure you're hitting the Goodwill Central Iowa here this weekend for our Roundup Weekend to benefit costumes for kids. 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

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Ozzy about wrapping up my time here in the studio. Got Five Finger Death Punch to play me out the door. Was torn on what to do after this. Do I go home and watch college football, or do I go enjoy the nice weather we're having? Came to a perfect compromise. I'm going to go to a patio somewhere and watch some college football. My name is Gunner, and like the beer at a bad tailgate, I'm out.

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0: That's some straight-up liberal bullshit. 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
12: 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And then coming up Monday, yes, your friendly neighborhood Styles, just after 7:10, I got your tickets to see Mastodon at the Valair Ballroom on October 16th. That's coming up Monday morning, just after 7:10 on the Laser.